0: please talk to you for a minute?
1: Sure, you know, you look kind of familiar.
0: Yeah, you do too. But I just wanted to know, do you know somebody's name?
1: You know his name. Oh yeah, definitely, I know his name.
0: But I just want to let you know that he's mine.

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Why, it's a greased lightning.

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Watch this. This is the heavy, heavy monster sound. The nuttiest sound around. So if you're coming off the street and you're beginning to feel the heat, well, listen, Buster, you better start to move your feet to the rockin'est, rock-steady beat of madness. One.

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1: I studied Shakespeare when I was at school. Thought Romeo was a pet. Felt if I met him, I'd act like a fool.